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Do you beg that truth will set you free? Are you shackled by the keys? Well, if I was you, I'd stay strapped in, cause

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Look at my foes. More release, more push, more new, more new.

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Focus only on your mind, it'll come in time. Focus only on your mind.

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And so she takes herself away with a bunch of flowers. 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
2: Yo, yo, yo, yo! Report, report, everyone report in! That's right, it's magic! 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But yo, don't ever get it misconstrued when you see us coming through with them Dayglo colors. 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

0: Nassau and Suffolk County, we up in here. But we gonna take it on over to Queens, to my brothers in the bridge, who's about to run it back.
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0: 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I took the shot around the fabric, smoking on a Hamlet.
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I can put on muscle mass with no problem, even though I'm 62. You know, if I ever start to crave a banana split, for example, I can just eat about 35 ounces of meat, and then I don't care.

That mind was here 2,000 years ago, and that mind came for the express purpose of teaching humans how they could be saved, how they would not be plowed under at the end of the age. Well, we're at the end of the age. I am the return of the Son of my Father. My Father came with me this time.